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Detect her. Milepost 226.8. 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Detector out.

0: 26SB, dispatch to Jacksonville, IO 2607, over. Switch at the north end of Oaktown is not going to lock up normal for us, but can you take the switch off power and throw it a couple of times to restore it to power? Call me, please.
1: Okay, to take the switch off power, throw it a couple of times, restore it, let you know.
0: That's affirmative, thank you. SBM.

0: 26,
1: switch back on power.
0: Yeah, that is correct.
1: Okay, yeah, looks good on my side. Here's the signal for you.
0: I copy that. That was, he had to throw that like 8 times. He checked the switch 2 or 3 times. I don't know, maybe somebody ought to come out and see if there's debris or something in there. He finally got it.
1: All right, yeah, I got it reported. We'll get a maintainer out there to look at it.
0: Awesome. Appreciate it. Here we go. Thank you.
1: SBM.
0: 25, 6 out.

0: Y'all get a signal, Dave?
1: Yeah, he had to throw it about 8 times, and they got to maintain their quarters, so I'm sure there's some debris or something in there.

think we both got lucky. You think so? Yeah, it seems like it's been thrown. Yeah. Three-fifths. It just wouldn't line back. It would just need a little bit more to get over. I guess I still kept working at whatever it was to release the cell. I stripped one out. Probably about 10 years ago with Air Cannon down there in South Hastings, and I stood on it. And, been trying to get it down that last quarter inch, and maintainer had to come out there and fix it. I thought we was all stopped until one got out here, really.

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1: GO 2707 over.
0: Y'all on the move here?
1: Yeah, we are now. It's a little wet out here. We're slipping, but doing a new call. We're actually looking here right now.

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Alright, here we go around this signal indication there. Over.

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Y220-08, go ahead, over. How many cars after ISW, over? Three. All right, I copy that. Y'all come on, signal indication there.

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1: Clear, North Hazleton, no defects. X516 northbound.

0: 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Detector out.
1: Clear, South Alice. No defects. X516 northbound.

0: at T-Tester. Milepost 226.8, no defect. Repeat, no defect. Total axle 792, detector out.
1: No defect, X5, 16 northbound.

0: clear, South Oak Town, X5, 15, northbound.
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0: CSX, SB Dispatch, Jackson, where is it?
1: B425
0: OESB. Yeah, B425, I'm at the holler at the NS. Yeah, that, I don't know what their train is doing, but even in that, west there, it's done across for quite some time. Let me reach out to them, see what's going on.

Primero, la segunda.

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0: Hey, I'm going to hook y'all up at Hazleton for northbound. Will y'all be able to pull from there, over?
1: Yeah, we'll be able to pull out of Hazleton.
0: All right, yeah, I'm going to hold you up there for one northbound, and then we'll get you rolling.
1: All right, we'll hold tight there for one northbound.
0: Here comes 6-6, that's the dispatch, Jackson.

0: 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Milepost 240.9.
1: Clear Essex in 647 southbound.

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0: 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Total axle 644. 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Detector out.
1: Clear North Decker, X647, southbound Old Main, no defects.

Yes, that's the dispatch. Excellent.

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1: Bulletin 57686, 23 messages. Commissioner Beadle, conduct your neighbors. CSX 80 in the lead, second unit 7415, 2600 gallons of fuel on the leader, 3200 second unit, 100. I've got 100 boats, 14280 on the ton, 5500 on the wing. We've got sufficient power. GOPCP is operational now. Today's update, 9-2-3, showing no working route, over.
0: 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We'll get y'all rolling north, single station.
1: All right. You know if we're coming back with 50?
0: I'm not sure. I'll holler at the knob, and I'll let you know before you get out there.
1: All right. Thank you very much. Here we go.
0: All right. That's me, Dispatcher Jack's left.

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0: 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Total axle 612, link 9907, detector out.
1: Sir, South Dallas, 381 North, no defects.

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Repeat, no defect. 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Detector out.

Clear South Princeton, exit 647, southbound on 1 main, no defect.

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Scotty, man. North end of Carlisle. CO 81, engine 80, north end.

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1: What time do you think you gotta leave there to make this, sir? Over.

45 minutes, maybe. So you had to leave here probably about, what, 7:15 at the latest, Zero? Alright, I appreciate it, over. Just absolutely. 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I ain't trying to hang y'all out there, so I got you covered, over. Alright, thank you. 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

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Over. Yeah, hold on a second, over.

dispatch, ask for the inside by 1308 and 3312 over. 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Yeah, 512 coming by Engel. So like I said, it's gonna be right about, I'm estimating about 7:05, you getting a light, Joe. Sounds good, though. Dispatch, Jasper. That's it, Jasper.

Alright, here we go. It's Chestnut.

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1: 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T-Sector out.
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1: There's Alice for 2. 6546.
2: No plan on you yet to M647, over. 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
1: Two cover.
2: Alright, appreciate it, over.
3: Last one.
2: This is Batch Alpha.
3: Half talk. 20 feet. 10 feet. 5. That'll do 65. Clear stretch.
1: And a clear stretch is 546.
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0: 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A-head, 6 passes clear.
1: CSX detector, mile post 240.9, no defects. Repeat, no defects. Total axle 554, link 96652. Detector out.
2: Okay, to release 3.
0: Yeah, release 3, okay.
3: Once again, the forecast for today. To 10 miles an hour. Gusts up.
2: Hey, got a good car, Cal.
0: 4 or more.
2: That'll do 6546.

0: 5546 on the ground at the tide in the clear. Switches the line, Jake Tractor in the clear, good to bring him back. Six back to clear and point.
1: Okay, on the ground and clear, it's good. Switches the line, Jake Tractor, come back, 6546.
2: Oh, oh.
0: That's right.

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0: 6546. 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Good to shove back. 6 to the tie. Down and short.
1: Okay, up and right, in the clear. Come back 6. Off the 5-4-6.
0: That's right.
1: You want me to stop short? 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
0: Yeah, we're going to get off the short.

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1: NSPS, just M64708, engine 829, over. All right, we'll move you on the other side of the southern, get you up to CP King, and a height of 648, get out of Harwood. I should be able to get you down there ahead of 25 if everything goes as planned, over. Thank you, sir. That's my job, though.

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1: Stop sighting North and Allen and 512-08 North.
0: On it.
1: Yeah, I think it sounds like there's going to be a little congestion for a while.
0: Yeah, that's a good idea.
2: 6546 on the ground in the clear after shuffle. Good to bring it back. Car and a half to time.
1: Alright, buzzer in the clear. That's shuffle. Come back car and a half to time. That's right.
2: Okay. 5-1. Half car. 20 feet.
0: North to Ohio, 25 south.
2: 5 feet.
0: That'll do 6546.
2: Clear stretch.
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0: 6546 on the ground in the clear. We're going to take a Mayhead, get cars, stop and have to clear for one.
1: Alright, everybody's in the clear. Release 3, take a Med 6, 6546.
0: That's right.

0: 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Repeat, no defect. Total axle 538, detector out.
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0: Okay.

four more. Three more. Two more. Last one. Half car. Anywhere in there, I'll do 6546.

0: 6546 on the ground in the clear at 6:09. Switching the line, good to bring them back 5 good times.
1: On the ground in the clear, it's cut, go back 5 good times, 5:06.
0: That's right.

5 6 5 6 5 6 5 6 5 6 5 6 5 6 5 6 5 6 5 6 5 6 5 6 5 6 5 6 5 6 5 6 5 6 5 6 5 6 5 6 5 6 5 6 5 6 5 6 5 6 5 6 5 6 5 6 5 6 5 6 5 6 5 6 5 6 5 6 5 6 5 6 5 6 5 6 5 6 5 6 5 6 5 6 5 6 5 6 5 6 5 6 5 6 5 6 5 6 5 6 5 6 5 6 5 6 5 6 5 6 5 6 5 6 5 6 5 6 5 6 5 6 5 6 5 6 5 6 5 6 5 6 5 6 5 6 5 6 5 6 5 6 5 6 5 6 5 6 5 6 5 6 5 6 5 6 5 6 5 6 5 6 5 6 5 6 5 6 5 6 5 6 5 6 5 6 5 6 5 6 5 6 5 6 5 6 5 6 5

0: 6546, clear release 3. Good to shut back, 2 cars past turn 1. Good for 10.
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0: 3-1. 5-1. 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
1: They said a GM on the side, maybe like cargo van or something.
2: Oh, really? 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
1: Yeah, who buys all those things?
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0: 6546, which is the line on the ground in the clear at the tide. Good to step back, forward to attack.
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Keep up. Equipment cleared. 1-1. 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
1: Seven.
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1: That's right.

0: Can I get 37?
1: Oh, yes, sir. 37 is 5, 6546.

0: that 89 on the meter in the wrong there?
1: I am. We got a blanket. 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
0: Alright. 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
0: Three is released.
1: You got 89 on the roof. 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
1: North Dacre, Iowa 25 South, no defects.

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1: L-360-409,
0: L-360-409, how can I help you?
1: Yeah, good morning. We got the 6546-6903, Farley Nolte, on duty 0659. Bulletin number is a 58019. Going to be leaving with 7 empties, plenty of power, 1,700 gallons in the liter. PTC is working, TO not equipped, not DP'd, and the calendar days are done. We're going to go west again today. I'd like to get out to the BC221.0 if we can, over.
0: 1,700 gallons, is that enough to get you there and back, over?
1: Yeah, that's plenty, over.
0: All right, what mileposts do you need to go to again, over?
1: BC221.0. I'm at the 0GA236-0, be Farley copying, over.
0: Stand by.

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1: Okay, roll.
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2: All right, this will be an EC1 number. 96584, 96584. 5926, 0ZA236-0ZL36409. TS60-5546. Farley, 1A, main track, both. EAS, Ben Sands, River Diamond, main track. Montpost, BC221-0, main track. SJD, over.
3: Number 96584-0509-26-0ZA236.0L36409-CSXT6546. Farley Cotman. Circle 1A, operate on the main track, both directions. Between EAS, Vincennes, River Diamond main track, milepost BC221.0. SJD, over.
2: 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EAS, Vincennes, 221 and 0857 SJD, over.
3: 0857 SJD, over.
2: That is correct, and you have a good morning and have a safe day, over.
1: All right, thanks, sir. Appreciate it. No wheelies.
2: Not today, please. Dispatch Nashville, out.
4: 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Wilson, IO 25 South.

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1: L36409, over.
0: L36409, into 6546, go ahead, over.
1: Yeah, we had our briefing with the SA, like, see if we can get permission to occupy the siding in Dallas, 0ZA236.0, and then we'll head west, over.
0: L36409, into 6546, okay, to occupy the siding in Dallas, OZA236.0. Let me know when you got the switches back, over.
1: Understand, okay, to occupy the siding in Dallas, and we'll let you know, over.
0: Alright, MDS, thank you, over.
1: MDS, here we go.
0: Just like that's the best, just about.

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0: 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Good to shove back. 8 cars. Good for 10.
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Thank you. Yeah, 6546. I'll be under 4.

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Circle 5A, 5 Alpha, United States, following

Clear, Bill, 48 northbound.

say it, man.

0: now.
1: No defects. Clear north into Gibson, M648, north out.

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1: 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How long do you think we need to depart there, over?
0: About 10 more minutes, over.
1: 4 minutes. Alright, appreciate it, over. It's Jazz, over.
0: Three, step at the flag.

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say another half. Morning, Pete. And by the time you get it down, that'll be good on 3120.

0: 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And go 15 to die, 1-5.
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0: 4807, everything line and locked, ready to go. 4,000 foot of train, 10,000 tons. Sufficient power and fuel, all that's right, over.
1: Yes, sir, that'd be correct, over.
0: All right, come on north. I got to figure out how to get you through Baker, but come on north, over.
1: All right, understand. What we got Baker at rail train?
0: Now I got, I got this darn 517 debacle coming out of Avon. It's showing just about 12,000 feet, but I'm sure he'll grow over 12,000 feet like he do every day. The guy's sitting there at work. They got to set off and pick up, so he probably had his stuff blocked up there.
1: All right, understand. We'll see what we got when we get there.
0: Okie dokie, here we go. Over. This is Dispatch Asphalt.

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Repeat no defect. Total actual 266. Detector out.

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1: Yeah,
0: Sir, Jasper.

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1: Yeah, we're approaching Vincennes. Be there in about 10 minutes if you can take us back to Alice, over.
0: All right, sir. Long signal indication, over.
1: Signal indication. We'll clear up right away, over.
0: I don't have anything, so I appreciate it, over.
1: All right, thank you. Here we go.
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1: 360-409, ready to release. 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
0: I am ready, over.
1: C1 number 96584, L36409, 6546, Farley, release my authority on all tracks, EAS Vincennes River Diamond, milepost BC 221.0, we're all clear, over.
0: Understand, 96584, L36409, 6546, Farley, release authority on all tracks, EAS Vincennes River Diamond, milepost BC 221.0, Bandit, you're aware? Over.
2: That is correct. Over.
0: All right. Everyone's aware. Show that all released at 1235 SJD. Correct. Over.
1: 1235 SJD. That's all correct. Over.
0: All right. Have a good day. Dispatch Nashville.

0: That's correct. We're all supporting you for the stadium.
1: Yard, good to bring them ahead.
0: Thank you.

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1: 36409 SB.
0: 36409, all on the line, clear, side, Dallas, over.
1: Correct, over.
0: Alright, thank you, over.
1: Yes, sir, you have a good one.
0: You too. USXSB, dispatch, yes.
1: I got her.
2: Alright, just clear, taking my head, just stopped short.

0: 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On the ground in the clear at the tie. Good to bring a Mayhead to the tie.
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0: 6903 on the ground in the clear at the tide. This is the line. Jason Tractor in the clear. Good to bring them A-head for the tide.
1: Switches line, Jason Tractor there, head for the tide, 6903.
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0: 57, over.
1: We're coming up to Vincent Drake. 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
0: Okay, I got a... Hold on a second here. What's your length, over?
2: 5318.
0: Yes, sir. Detector.
2: Milepost. 226.8. 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
0: Gotcha.

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I got this deal 57 out of 10 minutes ahead of you. 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

Thumbs up.

access me, dispatch to Jacksonville, M5-1608, over. Come to 94, please, over. First shift, may I tell you what all's in the transfer tracks down here at Princeton, over. The MTO Decker wants you to fill out to 12,000 feet DP the terrain in Princeton, over. Alright, yeah, I got a lot of southbound traffic to be shot when y'all are ready for it. We'll see where everybody's at, over. SBL.

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house.

Julia 6, SP dispatch Jax, fill in 51608, over. 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I guess no need to DP at that length, over. Go back conventional, I guess, and keep it to 10,000, over. All right, SBN.

I copy that. 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
1: CSX, SP, dispatch Jack, for entry number.
0: VA 9505,
1: go ahead, over.
0: Alright, we got this one engine ready to come out. We're going to come out to Cornflake. Also need to report south leg of the wire, south leg of the switch. South leg on the outside, please. Tag it. 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If they're not that way, it's going to be like a piece of the rail.
1: Alright, I copy that. 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The NS been on the diamond for over an hour, so let me see if they're gonna leave that power there. Over.
0: Okay, we'll stand by here.

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Reduce, no defect. Total axle 776. Detector out.

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0: Walk home.

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1: Oh, yeah. $5,000.

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Spencer Jackson, Land Trail. 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Also, they may be having you pick up less than 10,000 feet, so we're waiting to hear back on that score. But in the meantime, you'll be 17 there at Southern Crossing, over. Probably 18-20, but they're talking now. I think he's trying to decide whether or not they want to just pick up 39 cars, let it be a head-in pickup for you fellas there, since this thing is so snake-bit already. Over. 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Plan changes there. 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
1: M5 1709, no defects. 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

0: Preston?
1: No, we're not.
0: I think Barber and Firestone are down there walking up the world down there.
1: Good place for them.
0: Hey, Kurt, those shoving plates for shoving from AN into the receiving yard to the west end, they're still good, aren't they?
2: Yeah, they are.
0: Well, I told Killer he ought to put one in for last night.
2: Yeah, I'll PC for 2 hours. That PMCI. Being on Rule 88.
1: Say what?
2: Being on Rule 88.
1: Alright.
2: Probably got a copy of it on that OneDrive on your tablet.
1: Yeah, I got that, and I got the papers.
2: Look, I'm making an example on there.

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1: 5, 4.
0: 4, 3.
1: 1.
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1: Good speed, under 4.
0: On the ground, 6903. 1 more car.
1: 1.
0: Half car. 20 feet. 15. 5 more feet. And that'll do. Clear stretch. That's a good stretch, 6903. Give me 3 steps.
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0: 903, clear up and riding. Ahead. We're going to get down at the Yule time.
1: All right, up riding clear, reaching that 3, ahead, dropping at the Yule time.
0: Sir.
1: Hello.
0: Hey, are you going south today?
1: Yeah.
0: All right, there will start in the east side if there's plenty of interest to get into that situation.
1: All right. 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
0: Yes, sir, clear release 3, pin flag. That'll do, 6903, A hit.

6903, about three more cars. 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

0: 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At clearance point, switch is blind. Good for 20. Back up. 7.
1: Clear on the ground, lined up. Good for 20. Back up. 7. 69 over.

0: Looking good, 6903, about five more cars. Five. Got three more cars, 6903.
1: Sorry.
0: Two more. We got 3 steps, 6903.
1: Hey, 5, 6903.

Clear, let's take it ahead. About 3 of them.